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0: morning offering in the name of the Father, and of the Son, and of the Holy Spirit. Amen. O Jesus, through the Immaculate Heart of Mary, I offer you my prayers, works, joys, and sufferings of this day in union with the Holy Sacrifice of Mass throughout the world. I offer them for all the intentions of your Sacred Heart, the salvation of souls, the reparation of sin, and the reunion of all Christians. I offer them for the intentions of our bishops and of all apostles of prayer, and in particular for those recommended by our Holy Father this month. Amen.
1: Dear people of God, I'm Reverend Father Emmanuel Sereko, a member of the Spiritan Congregation, working with young people at Just Youth Spiritan Center in Salford, Manchester. I invite you to join me, reflect on the Word of God that has been given to us on this day, Wednesday, 17th June 2026, within the 11th week in ordinary time, year A. In the name of the Father, and of the Son, and of the Holy Spirit.
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3: 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Today is Wednesday. My name is Katumba Kevin. I am in Primary 1 at Uganda Martyrs Primary School, Kanyanya. First reading. A chariot of fire appeared, and Elijah went up into heaven. A reading from the second book of Kings. Now when the Lord was about to take Elijah up to heaven by a whirlwind, Elijah and Elisha were on their way from Gilgal. They came to Jericho, and Elijah said to Elisha, "Tarry here, I beg you, for the Lord has sent me to the Jordan." But he said, "As the Lord lives, and as you yourself live, I will not leave you." So the two of them went on, 50 men of the sons of the prophets, also went and stood at some distance from them. As they both were standing by the Jordan, then Elijah took his

0: went on and talked, behold, a chariot of fire and horses of fire separated the two of them. And Elijah went up by a whirlwind into heaven. And Elisha saw it and cried, my father, the chariot of Israel and its horsemen, and he saw him no more. Then he took hold of his own clothes and tore them into pieces. And he took up the coat of Elijah that had fallen from him, and went back and stood on the bank of the Jordan. Then he took the coat of Elijah that had fallen from him, and struck the water, saying, where is the Lord, the God of Elijah? And when he had struck, the water was parted to the one side and to the other. And Elisha went over the word of the Lord.
1: Thanks be to God.
2: My name is Philomena Augustine Nyembebukiba. Responsorial Psalm. Be strong, let your heart take courage. All go up in the Lord.
1: Be strong. Let your heart take courage, all who hope in the Lord.
2: How great is thy goodness, Lord, that you keep for those who fear you, that you show to those who trust you in the sight of the children of men.
1: Be strong. Let your heart take courage, all who hope in the Lord.
2: You hid them in the shelter of your presence, secure from human scheming. You keep them safe within your tent from disputing tongues.
1: Be strong. Let your heart take courage, all who hope in the Lord.
2: Love the Lord, all you his saints. The Lord guards the faithful, but the Lord will repay to the full. The one who acts with pride.
1: Be strong. Let your heart take courage. All who hope in the Lord.

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And my Father will love him, and we will come to him.

0: The Lord be with you.
1: And with your spirit.
0: A reading from the Holy Gospel according to Matthew.
1: Glory to you, O Lord.
0: Matthew chapter 6, verse 1 to 6, 16 to 18. Jesus said to his disciples, "Be careful not to parade your good deeds before men to attract their notice. By doing this, you will lose all reward from your Father in heaven. So when you give alms, do not have it trumpeted before you. This is what the hypocrites do in the synagogues and in the streets in order to win men's admiration. I tell you solemnly, they have had their reward. But when you give alms, your left hand must not know what your right is doing. Your almsgiving must be secret, and your Father who sees all that is done in secret will reward you. And when you pray, do not imitate the hypocrites. They love to say their prayers standing up in the synagogues and at the street corners for people to see them. I tell you solemnly, they have had their reward. But when you pray, go to your private room, and when you have shut your door, pray to your Father who is in that secret place, and your Father who sees all that is done in secret will reward you. When you fast, do not put on a gloomy look as the high

0: What Christ do? They pull long faces to let men know they are fasting. I tell you solemnly, they have had their reward. But when you fast, put oil on your head and wash your face, so that no one will know you are fasting except your Father, who sees all that is done in secret. And your Father, who sees all that is done in secret, will reward you. The Gospel of the Lord.
1: Praise to you, Lord Jesus Christ.
0: Dear people of God, I once again welcome you as we reflect on our readings that we have just heard. Once I was just on my duty and just moving somewhere doing my pastoral visit, I met one of a young man who was under job shadowing done by his boss. During our sharing with this man, this young man, he told me, "You know, Father, I really admire my boss so much. In fact, I'm scared and I'm troubled that in case he leaves or he retires, I might not be able to continue with this work. I love the work. I love this job. But I might not be able to manage this work." So this young man was really disturbed and stressed, thinking that when his boss retires, he might not be courageous enough to continue with this work. He was so scared. He felt like whatever is being done, maybe it is successful at the moment because his boss is around. In case the boss is no more, he might not be able to carry on with this work. Surprisingly, the teacher, or I mean the boss, constantly encouraged this young man. He trained him and tried himself to see that he can teach him each and everything concerning the work they are doing. He even entrusted him all the responsibilities to see that he is getting well with this work, to see that he is well conversant with the work they are doing. Yet, the young man was still in confusion. My dear people of God, in today's readings, especially from the first reading, Elisha remains faithfully by Elijah's side until the very end, when Elijah is taken up to heaven. So Elisha receives his mantle and a share of his spirit. And standing before the Jordan River, Elisha discovers that, oh, God who worked through Elijah is still present and active. And what does this mean to us? This means that, oh, this reminds us that God never abandons his mission. God, if God starts something in our lives, by all means, he will continue and he will accomplish whatever he has started. God does not change his word. God is always faithful to his promise and his words. People may come and go. People may come into our lives and go. But God's grace continues to guide and to strengthen those who trust in him. We are called to put our trust in God, to believe strongly that God will really make it happen in our lives. And likewise in the gospel, Jesus teaches that our acts of prayer, fasting, and charity should come from a sincere love of God rather than a desire for human praise. We should not be like the hypocrites we have heard from the gospel. Whatever we do, in case we offer alms, in case we give out something, if we try to do something good for other people, we don't need the trumpet to start telling everyone that, you know, we are the one doing this and this and this. I'm the one who has done this. God is calling us today to understand and to know what we have to do. God is telling us that whatever we do should come from a sincere love of Him. He's the one who rewards us. He's the one who gives us whatever we give out. God who sees what is hidden in our hearts. So the most valuable acts of faith are often the ones that nobody notices even. For example, a quiet prayer. When you go to your room, shut the door, say your prayer, nobody will know. But God, who sees in secret, will see you. He has seen you, and your reward will be given. Think of the unseen sacrifices we do. Think of the secret acts of kindness. All these ones. Think of a forgiven offense. All these are precious in God's eyes, and they really mean a lot in our life as Christians. So, dear people of God, today let us ask for the humility to be able to serve God, not for recognition, but out of love. And for the courage, like Elisha, every task that he places before us. That when we remain faithful, when we remain courageous, we will be successful and we will fight to the end. We pray that through the intercessions of the Uganda Martyrs, whom we are celebrating throughout this month, we may be courageous, faithful, and always remain strong regardless of the challenges, regardless of the trials and the difficulties we meet in life. Let us pray. Lord, as the light fills the sky, fill us with your holy light. May our lives mirror our love for you, whose wisdom has brought us into being, and whose care guides us on our way. We ask this through our Lord Jesus Christ, your Son, who lives and reigns with you and the Holy Spirit, one God, forever and ever. The Lord be with you. And may the blessings of the Almighty God, the Father, and the Son, and the Holy Spirit come down on you and remain with you forever and ever. Have a lovely day.

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2: It is 3 minutes past 12 o'clock. You're listening to Radio Sapientia News with me, Sunday Gloria Abwatch. Opposition party, JEMA, has... JEMA has strongly condemned the abduction of former Kampala Lord Mayor Erias Lukwago from his home at Wakaliga on Monday morning this week. Lukwago was reportedly abducted on the same day he had scheduled to serve court summons to Chief of Defence Forces General Muhoozi Kainerugaba over his posts allegedly directed to the killing of Dr. Kizza Besigye. JEMA's spokesperson, Dr. Swayi Bukagwa Nsereko, says the incident reflects a disturbing and growing trend in which certain individuals act with impunity. Such actions disregard the rule of law and should not be tolerated as they create a negative public perception that could lead to unrest. Dr. Kagwa said he added that Uganda is not a private entity but belongs to all Ugandans before calling upon Ugandans to fight for their rights.
3: The case on which the subject is being arrested must be stated clearly in the language understood by the suspect, not Swahili. The detention center must be gazetted, and it's well known none of these provisions was observed. Also, in this case, the book, the constitution that unites us as Ugandans, was violated. It's incumbent upon me. It's incumbent upon you to preserve the sanctity of our constitution, the dignity of our constitution. Therefore, the Justice Forum JEMA calls upon Ugandans to come forth and defend our constitution. It's being violated with impunity.
2: Police in Luwero District have launched a manhunt for a teacher accused of beating a student to death at a secondary school in Luwero Town Council. According to Sam Twinamazima, Savannah Regional Police spokesperson, the incident under investigation occurred at New Life Senior Secondary School. Twinamazima identifies the deceased student as Nicholas Nachibinge. He says the teacher, who is currently on the run, allegedly assaulted two students for reasons that are yet to be established by investigators. Nachibinge reportedly succumbed to his injuries while being rushed for medical treatment, while the second student survived the assault and is currently receiving treatment in hospital. Twinamazima says police have so far arrested two suspects to assist with the ongoing investigations into the incident. He adds that security agencies are still gathering more information as efforts to apprehend the fugitive teacher continue. 9 suspects have been arrested and about 80 suspected stolen motorcycles recovered in a police operation conducted in Munaku Zone, Lubya Parish, Lubaga Division, and Kampala. According to Kampala Metropolitan Police North, the intelligence-led operation was carried out following investigations into a series of motorcycle-related robberies. Lucas Jire, Kampala Metropolitan Police Deputy Spokesperson, says the breakthrough came yesterday when officers traced and and recover two motorcycles believed to have been used in a robbery in Muyenga at a parking yard in Munaku Zone. Yard said further investigations allegedly linked the yard to the hiring of motorcycles that were later used in criminal activities, particularly robberies. Police officers from Old Kampala, working alongside detectives and scene of crime personnel, searched the premises and recovered approximately 80 motorcycles suspected to be stolen. The motorcycles were taken to Old Kampala Police Station for safe custody. The 9 suspects remain in custody pending interrogation as investigations continue to establish ownership of the recovered motorcycles and possible links to other crimes. Ministry of Agriculture, Animal Industry and Fisheries, MIFE, has stepped up the registration of coffee traders in Kayunga District in a move aimed at streamlining the coffee value chain, improving quality standards and expanding market opportunities for farmers and traders. The ongoing exercise seeks to ensure that all coffee traders are formally registered and operate within the required legal and quality frameworks while enhancing traceability and compliance with international coffee market standards. Speaking during a stakeholder meeting at Katikomu in Kayunga District, the vice chairperson of the Kayunga Coffee Traders and Farmers Association, George William Sajabi, welcomed the initiative, saying it will help bring order and accountability to the coffee sector. Sajabi noted that the registration process will strengthen trust between farmers and traders, improve market confidence, and create a more organized business environment while enabling farmers to access better market linkages and fair trade opportunities. As part of the exercise, farmers and traders were also sensitized on coffee quality standards and proper post-harvest handling practices by the Uganda Quality Coffee Traders and Processors Association. The Luwero District Security Committee has ordered the resumption of night patrols to curb the increasing cases of crime in the district. The development has been announced by the Luwero RDC, Mariam Nalubega Seguia, while addressing journalists at the Luwero District headquarters. Nalubega says the decision follows a rise in complaints from residents about incidents of theft and burglary, most of which occur during the night. She urges members of the public to remain vigilant and cooperate with security agencies by reporting suspicious activities in their communities. The RDC also warns residents against taking the law into their own hands through mob justice, saying such actions undermine the course of justice and deny suspects their constitutional right to a fair hearing. Her remarks come in the wake of the mob killing of 2 men suspected of car tow theft earlier this week. The deceased were identified as Henry Matovu, 28, Dan Sevuma, 28, are both residents of Kamira Town Council in Luwero District. The incident occurred at around 4 a.m. on Monday in Mabuye Trading Center, Kamira Sub-County, where an angry mob reportedly surrounded the 2 men and assaulted them to death.
1: Business news from the source.
2: The High Court in Kampala has ordered New Park Lockup Owners Association and its officials to pay more than 1.26 billion shillings in damages after finding breach of members' resolutions and fiduciary duties in the redevelopment of lockup shops linked to Kampala's former New Taxi Park. Commercial Division Judge Stephen Ubiru ruled that the association violated binding resolutions that had guaranteed pioneer members ground floor commercial units upon completion of the redevelopment project. The dispute arose after Kampala Capital City Authority directed traders around Mackay Road and Namirembe Road to form an association to collectively secure and redevelop the land previously occupied by the old Shaksi Park. The court heard that members, including Hussein Kakoza and Sarah Nabuma Kakoza, contributed funds toward the construction of a multi-storied commercial complex after a resolution passed on December 11th of 2010. Promised pioneer members ground floor units measuring 10 by 10 feet upon full payment of their contributions. The applicants told the court that they each paid 88.5 $5 million after the association revised contributions to service a bank loan, but were later allocated smaller upper floor units or excluded from the promised allocation. The association argued that the allocation was based on a first pay, first allocate system and that all members had equal rights under its governing documents. However, Justice Muviru held that resolutions passed properly convened general meetings are binding and enforceable against both the company and its directors. Justice Mubiru further held that the association's leadership had fiduciary duties to act in the interests of pioneer members who had contributed funds for specific allocations and that those obligations could not be overridden by later resolutions opening up sales to outsiders. In its final orders, the court directed the association to immediately hand over Gone Floor Shop number 763 with its condominium title to Nabuma and awarded her 283.5 million shillings in damages for lost rental income. Akosa was awarded 957.55 million in damages after court found that specific performance was no longer possible because all ground floor units had already been allocated, along with 15 million shillings in general damages. Interest at 8% annum and cost of the suit were also awarded to the applicants. The case had been in court since 2017. In foreign news, President of South Africa, Cyril Ramaphosa, has cracked the whip on the leaders of the ongoing anti-migration protest. He says South Africans must not be misled by the 30th June deadline. Ramaphosa made the remarks on the sidelines of the official Youth Day commemoration at Nasrec in Johannesburg. He reminded the nationalists that the government is addressing the challenges that people are facing and South Africans should not be duped or misled by those who want to foster instability in the country. It is said a 30th June deadline was set by some groups for undocumented foreign nationals to leave South Africa. And in our segment, Today in History, 17th of June in 2012, African-American construction worker Rodney King, whose videotaped being beaten by white Los Angeles Police Department officers in March 1991 and the officers' subsequent treatment by the courts sparked violent race riots, was found dead in his swimming pool in California. And that ends the news on Radio Sapiencia. I am Sunday Gloria Aboch.
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4: We are still at Shira. Most of us have been dispersed, including the journalists, so we are quite a distance away from the police station.
5: Yeah.
4: And we see policemen positioning themselves, so most likely they are planning to take him to court.
5: Okay.
4: We have not been allowed to see him, apart from Counsel Segona, who up to now has not yet come out.
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2: Starting off with very sad news, the news at 4 p.m. on Radio Sapiencia, five people have been confirmed dead and six others injured following the road crash along the Masaka Chotera Highway. The crash occurred at 11 a.m. at Botero Trading Center this morning. According to Southern Region Police spokesperson Twaha Kasirye, the accident involved a speeding Hino truck. Registration number T813DYP/T251ZH and a taxi commonly referred to as a drone, registration number UBH378W. Kasibia said the taxi had parked on the roadside at Botero Trading Center to offload passengers when it was hit by the truck, which was reportedly coming from the same direction. He identified the deceased as three female adults and two males. One of the victims has been identified as 28-year-old Vega Max, while another is a 6-year-old woman identified as Janati. He explains that the bodies were taken to Kalisi's referral hospital for post-mortem. Kasiria said the injured, who include five men and one woman, were rushed to different health facilities, including Kalisi's referral hospital and Masaka hospital for treatment. The police said the driver of the truck has been arrested to assist with investigation, while both vehicles have been impounded for inspection. Former Lord Mayor of Kampala, Elias Lukwago, has been finally produced before court and charged with misprision of treason. Misprision of treason is the crime of knowing that treason is being planned or has been committed and deliberately failing to report it to the proper authorities. Lukwago has been produced before the Makindye Magistrates Court a few minutes ago under tight security. He first appeared at Chira Police Station in Chira Municipality, Wakiso District, at around midday for a recording the statement. Lukwago is being represented by lawyers who include Medard Lubega Segona, Sam Muizi, and Matthias Impuga, among others. They are trying to apply for bail. Elias Lukwago has been incommunicado since his arrest by SFC from his home in Naluk in Wakaliga on Monday this morning. Consequently, tweets on social media allegedly managed by the Chief of Defense Forces, General Muhoozi Kainerugaba, showed that Lukwago had been taken in the basement on the orders of Muhoozi. Among his friends at court, including Louise Luwongoya, SGNUP, Honorable Zahara Luirika, Honorable Nabo Zebeti, Honorable Muhammad Nsereko, Honorable Sewanyana Alan, Doreen Nyanjura, etc. Earlier on, the family and lawyers of former Kampala Lord Mayor Elias Lukwago and People's Front for Freedom President Elias Lukwago filed a habeas corpus application in the High Court seeking orders compelling security agencies to produce him before the court and explain the legal basis of his detention. The application names the Chief of Defense Forces, the Inspector General of Police, and the Attorney General as respondents through his law firm. Lukwago's lawyers are seeking the court to order his immediate and unconditional release, arguing that he is being held unlawfully and without access to his family, lawyers, or medical care. According to the affidavit, armed men dressed in Uganda People's Defense Forces uniforms allegedly raided the family's residence in Lubaga during the early hours of Monday, June 15, 2026. Lukwago's wife states that she was present at the home when the operatives allegedly surrounded the premises, jumped over the perimeter wall fence, forced entry into the compound, and seized Lukwago as he prepared to leave for a television appearance. The leader of opposition in Parliament, Joel Senyonyi, has announced plans to formally write to the Speaker of Parliament, Jacob Oboth-Oboth, today requesting the House to be reconvened from recess to address what he describes as escalating human rights violations across the country. Parliament was adjourned for recess until July 7, 2026 by Speaker Jacob Oboth-Oboth, which Senyonyi says the situation warrants urgent parliamentary intervention. According to LOP, Senyonyi reports of unexplained kidnappings, torture, and other human rights abuses continue to emerge, despite the presence of institutions mandated to protect citizens, including Human Rights Commission and civil society organizations.
3: We know that a number of Ugandans have been missing for a while. We've always talked about the AP, including Yunus Kochibalama, whom the Prime Minister said was arrested, the likes of Kanata Muhammad, John Tamulira, and others. That list continues for by the day. We know people like Sam Mugumia, who was picked up by security, and up to now, they refused to produce him in court. So he's hearing from the Kado detention. Same thing with people like Amos Rangomani, that's the relative to the Honorable Karina Otakire, and several others. These we say because we know them, but there's a plethora of other Ugandans who are hearing incommunicado detention. Are not produced in court, many times they're treated, and it seems to be business as usual. We understand, and these are reports we have reported over time, that some of these missing persons were actually killed by the regime. That's why they have failed to account for them. We have also gotten reports in the past that some of them had their eyes gouged out. That's how sadistic these people get to be. When you see them statistically say these things on social media, they are that way even in practice.
2: Senyonyi further alleged that information received by his office indicates that some abducted persons have been killed, while others have reportedly suffered severe mutilation. He also called on President Museveni to take action against Chief of Defense Forces, General Muhoozi Kainerugaba, accusing him of acting outside the law through alleged kidnappings, threats, and torture of Ugandans, citing the recent incident involving former Kampala Lord Mayor Erias Lukwago as an example.
3: Also the remarks of the Honorable General Kainda Otafin, immediate former Minister of Internal Affairs, after he handed over office to Professor Ephraim Kamuya. Darling, look, I need to remind you to not allow extrajudicial killings by rogue officers in the Directorate of Crime Intelligence, which is headed by Major General Christopher Kamuya. In essence, General Kainda Otafin was conceding that there are extrajudicial killings, and those extrajudicial killings are by the state, are by men and women in uniform. That's what the immediate former Minister of Internal Affairs said. When we speak about these things many times, people say, this is just the opposition hearing that on the government, but this is your cabinet minister, he's sitting in cabinet. And he has been supervising these entities, including the Directorate of Crime Intelligence, headed by Christopher Takumila.
2: Opposition leader also challenged General Muhoozi to retire from the military and join active politics if he wishes to engage in political contests, arguing that military office should not be used to intimidate citizens. Senyonyi maintains that opposition remains undeterred and will continue demanding accountability and respect for human rights. The Anti-Corruption Division of the High Court has resumed hearing the corruption case involving former Trade Ministry Permanent Secretary Jibaruddin Sali and five co-accused over the alleged fraudulent payment of 3.4 billion shillings intended to compensate the Abuyaka Growers Cooperative Society Limited. The proceedings before Jane Kajuka resumed after a lengthy suspension caused by a constitutional petition filed by former Busiki County MP Paula Kamba. During the session, Chief State Attorney Edward Mumuza informed the court that all accused persons were present except Principal Cooperative Officer Leonard Kavundira, who had not received any summons and was unaware of the hearing. Justice Kajuka noted that a recent constitutional court ruling declared the way for the criminal proceedings to continue despite previous legal challenges. However, she confirmed that Akamba's separate application alleged a violations of his human rights following his rearrest after being granted bail will still be heard. Akamba told the court he intends to pursue the application, arguing that relevant provisions of the Human Rights Enforcement Act remain applicable. The matter was scheduled for hearing July 1st of this year. Defense lawyers raised concerns over incomplete disclosure of prosecution evidence. In response, prosecution requested additional additional time to complete the disclosure process. Justice Kajuka directed that all disclosures be finalized by June 26th and scheduled the substantive hearing for September 9th, 10th, 15th, 17th, and 24th of 2026. Bail for all accused persons was extended pending the commencement of the trial. Finally, in foreign news, Donald Trump has warned that the Iran deal set to be formally signed on Friday in Switzerland is not final. He says the U.S. could resume attacks if the agreement doesn't work out. If they don't behave, we'll go right back to dropping bombs right smack in the middle of their heads. Okay? The deal between U.S. and Iran has not been revealed. Correspondents say it's reported to include the lifting of oil sanctions on Iran. The U.S. president was speaking during the final day of G7 summit in France. Later, we'll have news conferences for Trump and French President Emmanuel Macron, among others. Earlier, G7 leaders called for a robust agreement to follow the Iran deal. That ends the news. Thank you for listening. My name is Sunday Gloria Abuoch.
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3: He deploys the military against the citizens, those who oppose him. We ask you to support our demands for accountability for the crimes against humanity that he has committed and continues to commit against the people of Uganda. 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
2: 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Ensinga bwe yimiridde. Ubira butya. Monday to Friday. Ensinga bwe yimiridde.
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0: Without United States there would be no Israel. 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
1: 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The accused person is an advocate of this court and practices law. 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
3: the world today ensi nga bweyimiridde
4: He deploys the military against the citizens, those who oppose him. We ask you to support our demands for accountability for the crimes against humanity that he has committed and continues to commit against the people of Uganda. I thank you.
5: Why do you go to the public if you don't have a public spirit? Why do you say I want to work for the public? If you don't work for the public, go and do your own private things.
3: The world today.
6: But President Trump insists everybody loves his plan to take over the Gaza Strip, move Palestinians out, and rebuild it as a Riviera of the Middle East.
7: The U.S. will take over the Gaza Strip, and we will do a job with it, too. We'll own it and be responsible for dismantling all of the dangerous unexploded bombs and other weapons on the site.
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3: 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Ulira.
0: Without the United States, there would be no Israel.
3: Oye, President ugwange ya America, Donald John Trump, watu nga gamantino, without the United States, there would be no Israel. Nti singa America tayali iwo, ni Israel tayali tiyandi badewo, buja kututambuli na mungu kwa wabwebuti. 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
0: Without the United States, there would be no Israel.
3: Without the United States, there would be no Israel. Singa America teri wane Israel tayandi badewo, ye president ulira.
0: Without me, there would be no Israel, because no other president was willing to do what I did.
3: Without me, asose na gamba, without the United States, there would be no Israel. Nadamu na gamba, without me, there would be no Israel. Singa America tayaliwo, Israel tayandi badewo. 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
0: Without me there would be no Israel. Because no other president was willing to do what I did.
3: Nti singa sali nze, Israel tayandi badewo. 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Tiwali president nomu. 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
0: I've had a great relationship with Bibi. But now Bibi has to be more responsible with respect to Lebanon.
3: Agamba ntino nze mbadde nkolagana bulungi ne Bibi abaga ategeza Benjamin Netanyahu. I had a very good relationship with Bibi. 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
0: No, I'm not happy with the way.
3: I'm not happy with the way. 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
3: Ulide. 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
1: institutions
0: 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Two, we partner with the government in the development work processes. 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
4: 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They must have the marab. They must work as a team. they must be coordination and they must love their coach and their leaders. Never abaza nyumpira nga walu until you must resolve their conflict. Waba ina any conflict, give them feedback, which is timely.
3: 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Thank you so much. 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
1: 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So we are fully registered with Ministry of Education and Sports. 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